0: Go, Yenta, Yenta, Yenta!
1: Well, somebody has to arrange the matches. Young people can't decide these things themselves. She might bring someone wonderful, someone interesting.

0: Since when are you interested in a match, Chava? 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And you have your eye on the rabbi's son.
1: Well, why not? We have only one rabbi. He has only one son. Why shouldn't I want the best?
0: Because you're a girl from a poor family. So whatever Yenta brings, you'll take. 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Of course, right. 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He's handsome, he's young, all right, he's 62, but he's a nice man, a good catch. True, true, I promise you'll be happy, and even if you're not, there's more to life than that.

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2: The new Prince musical Purple Rain will begin preview performances on March 12th, ahead of an official opening of April 12th at the Majestic Theater. Based on the 1984 box office smash film, the musical features over 20 of Prince's iconic hits. Hadestown will welcome an all-new principal cast to Broadway's Walter Kerr Theater on September 1st. The new company will include musician Keiko as Orpheus, Yellow Jacket standout Jasmine Savoy Brown as Eurydice, and two-time Tony Award winner Norbert Leo Butz as Hermes. Speaking of Hadestown, the live capture film version of the musical has set a box office record grossing $10.2 million during its opening weekend, marking the highest grossing opening weekend for a live theater capture at the North American box office. The original record holder for a cinematic release of a Broadway musical was Hamilton, which grossed $10.1 million during its opening weekend last fall. And the Rocky Horror Show has extended its run at Broadway Studio 54 through February 28th. 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

0: I got a girl for you. 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
1: Thank you, family. 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
2: Woohoo! 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Where are your carrots? I'm gonna need them all.
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1: 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Yeah! I have exactly what you are needing. Hygge.
3: Hygge? 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
0: You need this rope and this axe. And also, you need to relax. Please take the sweater I knitted. 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If we all die, keep this stuff as a loaner. 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
0: You are still a simple sponge.
1: I'll use science, like Sandy said. I'm gonna need her on the team.
0: 'Cause you're just a simple sponge.
1: And Patrick, too. He's super strong. We'll be the best team ever. Sandy's brains plus...

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1: Yes.
0: Are you saying that you and Nicola are through?
1: Yes.
0: Are you saying that you are actually available?
1: Yes.
0: And you still like girls?
1: Yes.

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0: 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Have you got anything new?
1: Not since yesterday.
0: That's all right. I'll borrow this one.
1: That one? But you've read it twice.
0: Well, it's my favorite. Far off places, daring sword fights, magic spells, a prince in the skies.
1: If you like it all that much, it's yours.
0: Yes, sir.
1: I insist.
0: Thank you. Thank you very much.

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1: I know.
0: No beast alive stands a chance against you. And no girl, for that matter.
2: It's true, LeFou. 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
0: The inventor's daughter?
2: She's the one. The lucky girl I'm going to marry.
0: But she's the
2: most beautiful girl in town.
0: I know,
2: That makes her the best. And

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1: Then one day, a tune pops into my head. I jot down some dummy words, Nick and I do a quick head arrangement, then we call the studio and sing it to crew. 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
1: Playgoers, I bid you welcome. 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
1: The new Prince musical Purple Rain will begin preview performances on March 12th, ahead of an official opening of April 12th at the Majestic Theater. Based on the 1984 box office smash film, the musical features over 20 of Prince's iconic hits. Hadestown will welcome an all-new principal cast to Broadway's Walter Kerr Theater on September 1st. The new company will include musician Keiko as Orpheus, Yellow Jacket standout Jasmine Savoy Brown as Eurydice, and two-time Tony Award winner Norbert Leo Butz as Hermes. Speaking of Hadestown, the live capture film version of the musical has set a box office record, grossing $10.2 million during its opening weekend, marking the highest grossing opening weekend for a live theater capture at the North American box office. The original record holder for a cinematic release of a Broadway musical was Hamilton, which grossed $10.1 million during its opening weekend last fall. And the Rocky Horror Show has extended its run at Broadway Studio 54 through February 28th. 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
1: 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Sing a few old classics. A couple of favorites of mine.
0: I'll get back to you in a second. Thank you.
1: Tale as old as time. Thank you. Thank you very much.

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0: have sex with you if you beat me at pool. 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
1: That is so awesome.
0: Brooke!
1: I mean slutty.
2: And then Madeline was all
0: I'm
2: like-
0: telling the story, Jenna!
3: Oh my god. He's like totally getting off on that.
4: Yo, don't touch me, tall ass!
5: Sorry, I was just trying to get
4: Jakey
5: to
4: the- D! Yo, what's the story with Madeline?
6: Oh man, I shouldn't say. But it's a good thing I rock at pool.
7: I navigate the dangerous hall. Focus on a poster there on the wall. Avoiding

0: You look like ass. What's wrong?
1: I wrote Christine a letter telling her how I feel.
0: That's progress.
1: Yeah, I tore it up and flushed it. It's still progress.
0: It's all good. Hey, I saw on Discovery that humanity has stopped evolving.
1: That's good.
0: Evolution's survival of the fittest, right? But now, because of technology, you don't have to be strong to survive. Which means there's never been a better time in history to be a loser. So own it. Why try to be cool when you can be...
1: signing up for the play.
0: I was gonna say getting stoned in my basement.
1: No, I mean, look who's signing up for the play.

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2: That's not a word.
1: Of course it's a word. And unless I'm very much mistaken, I think it's going to prove a rather useful one.

Hello? Can you hear me?

0: I will find where he comes from.
1: Julian, no!

0: completely knocked me out.
1: Sorry, what?
0: The feeling was quite magical when it slapped me on the mouth. It made the local papers, Rare Fish Attacks Boy Scout. It's still my proudest moment, of that I have no doubt. For some were born to follow, but I was born to find trout.
1: Right, new to MI5, are you?
0: No, I've worked here for 6 years.
1: Oh, right.
0: Yes, you're drinking out of my mug.
1: Oh, right.
0: It's up, got a picture of my face on it.
1: Oh, right.
0: Charles Chumley, scientist?
1: Ewan Montague, naval intelligence.

0: Colonel Pepper.
1: Watch out, boys, the big boss is here.
2: Welcome to Military Deception. Now, as you all know, the next Allied invasion target is Sicily. And the key to invading Sicily is... not invading Sicily.
1: Sorry, what?
2: Or at least that's what the enemy is going to think. We're going to convince the Germans that we're headed for somewhere else instead. Sardinia, to be exact.
0: Oh, a misdirection.
2: Exactly.
1: So we're going to win this war with a magic trick.
2: How else do we make 100,000 German troops disappear?

0: I'll be hearing your proposals. How do we shift the German troops from Sicily to Sardinia? What this country needs is a genius plan.
1: What this country needs is a

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0: Mother of God, is that a ship or a mountain? It looks long enough so a body could walk to America. I'm Catherine McGowan, but everyone calls me Kate.
1: I'm Kate too, Kate Mullins.
2: And I'm Kate Three, Kate Murphy.
1: It must be fate then.
0: It's not fate, it's Irish.
1: Are you travelling alone?
0: Not me, I've got a fella. See that good-looking one up ahead? I'm planning to marry him.
2: When's that gonna be?
0: Soon as I meet him.

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1: He's outwardly respectable.
0: I know. He cheats at cards.
1: And his footprints are not found in any files of Scotland Yard.

0: 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And they say that all the cats whose wicked deeds are widely known. I might mention Mungo Jerry.
1: I might mention Griddlebone.
0: Are nothing more than agents for the cat who all the time just controls the operations, the Napoleon of crime.

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2: The new Prince musical Purple Rain will begin preview performances on March 12th ahead of an official opening of April 12th at the Majestic Theater. Based on the 1984 box office smash film, the musical features over 20 of Prince's iconic hits. Hadestown will welcome an all-new principal cast to Broadway's Walter Kerr Theater on September 1st. The new company will include musician Keiko as Orpheus, Yellow Jacket standout Jasmine Savoy Brown as Eurydice, and two-time Tony Award winner Norbert Leo Butz as Hermes. Speaking of Hadestown, the live capture film version of the musical has set a box office record grossing $10.2 million during its opening weekend, marking the highest grossing opening weekend for a live theater capture at the North American box office. The original record holder for a cinematic release of a Broadway musical was Hamilton, which grossed $10.1 million during its opening weekend last fall. And the Rocky Horror Show has extended its run at Broadway Studio 54 through February 28th. 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
1: Jeez, what am I gonna do? 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

0: and stars is the chimney sweep's world, where there's hardly no day, nor hardly no night. There's things off in shadows and half ways in light on the rooftops of London. Ooh, what a sight.
1: Oh, you're a sweep now, are you?
0: Best view in the world, eh? And who gets to see it? The birds, the stars, and the chimney sweeps. Nothing to beat it, eh?

0: Does this mean you're going?
1: The wind's changed.
0: Ah, but they're good kids, Mary.
1: Would I be bothering with them if they weren't? But I can't help them if they won't let me, and no one is so hard to teach as a child who knows everything.
0: So?
1: So, they've got to do the next bit on their own.

0: Goodbye, Bert.
1: Chim, chim, chim, chim, cherry. 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Nowhere is there a more happier crew.

0: you two up to? Oh, where's Mary Poppins?
1: She's gone.
0: Gone? Well, if she doesn't have a heart of stone and no mistake.
1: She left us a note. What does it say? Mrs. Brill, what does au revoir mean?
0: Why?
1: Because that's what she's written on it. Dear Jane and Michael, keep playing the games. Au revoir, Mary Poppins.
0: Well, I'm not up on these foreign tongues, but it's French, I know that. Now, let's see. Does it mean God bless you? Or is it good luck? Oh, no, I remember now. It means till we meet again. Now, will you come on in before you catch your death?

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1: The new Prince musical Purple Rain will begin preview performances on March 12th, ahead of an official opening of April 12th at the Majestic Theater. Based on the 1984 box office smash film, the musical features over 20 of Prince's iconic hits. Hadestown will welcome an all-new principal cast to Broadway's Walter Kerr Theater on September 1st. The new company will include musician Keiko as Orpheus, Yellow Jacket standout Jasmine Savoy Brown as Eurydice, and two-time Tony Award winner Norbert Leo Butz as Hermes. Speaking of Hadestown, the live capture film version of the musical has set a box office record grossing $10.2 million during its opening weekend, marking the highest grossing opening weekend for a live theater capture at the North American box office. The original record holder for a cinematic release of a Broadway musical was Hamilton, which grossed $10.1 million during its opening weekend last fall. And the Rocky Horror Show has a

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2: And just like that, it's over. 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
1: Well, it could be worse.
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0: Well, what a stroke of luck. 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
1: Well, I've been spending a lot of time hanging around down the beach.
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1: All right, you guys. Hey, you want to know what happened?
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1: I'm just a Spanish tamale, according to May. 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
2: How did I get that way?
1: Something, something, something.

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0: The world is cruel. 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How can I protect you, boy, unless you always stay in here, away in here? 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
1: And I am ugly.
0: And these are crimes for which the world shows little pity.
1: You do not comprehend. 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
0: Out there, they will hate and scorn and jeer.
1: Oh, many monsters.
0: Why invite their curses and their consternation?

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1: My sanctuary. 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
1: The new Prince musical Purple Rain will begin preview performances on March 12th ahead of an official opening of April 12th at the Majestic Theater. Based on the 1984 box office smash film, the musical features over 20 of Prince's iconic hits. Hadestown will welcome an all-new principal cast to Broadway's Walter Kerr Theater on September 1st. The new company will include musician Keiko as Orpheus, Yellow Jacket standout Jasmine Savoy Brown as Eurydice, and two-time Tony Award winner Norbert Leo Butz as Hermes. Speaking of Hadestown, the live capture film version of the musical has set a box office record grossing $10.2 million during its opening weekend, marking the highest grossing opening weekend for a live theater capture at the North American box office. The original record holder for a cinematic release of a Broadway musical was Hamilton, which grossed $10.1 million during its opening weekend last fall. And the Rocky Horror Show has extended its run at Broadway Studio 54 through February 28th. For iHeartRadio Broadway, I'm Daria Albinger.
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a fiddler on the roof. Sounds crazy, no? But in our little village of Anatevka, you might say, every one of us is a fiddler on the roof, trying to scratch out a pleasant, simple tune without breaking his neck. It isn't easy. You may ask, why do we stay up there if it's so dangerous? We stay because Anatevka is our home. And how do we keep our balance? That I can tell you in one word: tradition.

Because of our traditions, we've kept our balance for many years. Here in Anatevka, we have our traditions for everything. How to eat, how to sleep, how to work, even how to wear clothes. For instance, we always keep our heads covered, and we wear these little prayer shawls. This shows our constant devotion to God. You may ask, how did this tradition get started? I'll tell you, I don't know, but it's a tradition. Because of our traditions, everyone here knows who he is and what God expects him to do.

0: 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For instance, Yenta the Matchmaker.
1: Tell the truth, Avram. Is your son so much to look at? The way she sees and the way he looks, it's a perfect match!
0: And Reb Nochem the beggar.
2: Alms for the poor. Alms for the poor.
3: You have not for us one puppet.
2: One puppet? Last week you gave me two puppets.
3: I had a bad week.
2: So, if you had a bad week, why should I suffer?
0: And most important, our beloved rabbi.
4: Rabbi, may I ask you a question?
5: Certainly, my son.
4: Is there a proper blessing for the Tsar?
5: A blessing for the Tsar, of course. May God bless and keep the Tsar far away from us.
0: Among ourselves, we've always gotten along perfectly well. Of course, there was a time he sold him a horse, but delivered a mule. But that's all settled. Now we live in simple peace and harmony.
4: It was a horse.
6: It was a mule.
4: It was a horse.
6: It was a mule.
4: It was a horse.
6: It was a mule.

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1: Ladies and gentlemen, bohemians and artists, coquettes and boulevardiers, may I present you our sparkling diamond, the unique, the indomitable, the one and only...

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1: that you are part of this idyllic scene. 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
0: Who does? 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
0: I'm not sure who this girl is.

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1: And a high of 68 with 4 days of rain behind us. The yellow sand conditions have cleared. So, leave that mask at home. It's the perfect day for outdoor activities.
0: It's the perfect day to look out the window.

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1: Ooh, gonna have to bundle up, folks. 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High 20, low 8.
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1: Helperbot Inc. has ceased production of replacement parts for Helperbot Model 3. Would you like me to search for other options?
0: Yes.
1: There are no other options.
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0: Today not rain nor sun, but something in between.

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0: The city I swore I'd see for myself one day.
1: But you've actually been in New York before.
0: Yes. No. But I've seen Home Alone 2 quite a few times.
1: Are you serious?
0: There's pizza for breakfast, the steam in the air. It's candy, not sweets, and the streets are called sidewalks there.
1: Right.
0: My town, where everyone has an apartment to spare with a skyline view. 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

0: York. 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
0: 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No one knows why. But she's my kind of town and I'm her kind of street smart guy. 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I'll order a beer. I'll scream at the Statue of Liberty. 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
1: 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Home, the snow in the city tomorrow, just see it come twinkling down. 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There's hundreds of thousands of people just living a dream out there. And there's love in the air.
0: Okay, we're about to leave the train and then we're gonna be in New York.
1: Yes.
0: You're not gonna freak out?
1: No.

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1: Yes.
0: You're a funny kid. Don't remember ever meeting a girl like you. Say, are you trying to get me to marry you?
1: No.
0: Well, then what's putting into my head? I wonder what it'd be like.
1: What?
0: Nothing. I know what it'd be like. It'd be awful. I can just see myself.

0: Have you seen this? Someone put a video of your speech online.
1: My speech?
0: People started sharing it, I guess. And now, I mean, Connor is...
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Just before dawn, through the silence, you feel you could cut with a knife. 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

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And that's just what we cover backstage. 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
1: It's snowing! 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
1: 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Or let me in?

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2: The new Prince musical Purple Rain will begin preview performances on March 12th ahead of an official opening of April 12th at the Majestic Theater. Based on the 1984 box office smash film, the musical features over 20 of Prince's iconic hits. Hadestown will welcome an all-new principal cast to Broadway's Walter Kerr Theater on September 1st. The new company will include musician Keiko as Orpheus, Yellow Jacket standout Jasmine Savoy Brown as Eurydice, and two-time Tony Award winner Norbert Leo Butz as Hermes. Speaking of Hadestown, the live capture film version of the musical has set a box office record grossing $10.2 million during its opening weekend, marking the highest grossing opening weekend for a live theater capture at the North American box office. The original record holder for a cinematic release of a Broadway musical was Hamilton, which grossed $10.1 million during its opening weekend last fall. And the Rocky Horror Show has extended its run at Broadway Studio 54 through

0: would you do to me? Aesthetically. A lift, a tuck, a freeze, a suck, some filler in the chin.
1: Oh, goodness, no.
0: No, really, tell me, Ernest. If you had your way with me,

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1: But she's a friend. Tuesday's doable.
2: Doable, huh? So tell me, Ernest, how much have you seen of me cinematically?
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0: the straight-to-DVD.
2: No, really, Ernest, how often have you watched me?
1: Sporadically.
2: What?
1: I really like the one where you were fighting with the sword.
2: Oh, thrust.
4: That was her first Razzie Award.
2: You know I did all my own stunts. I only injured all of my co-stars once. 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
1: I can show you the world. 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
1: Oh, Miss Elphaba, many years I have waited for a gift like yours to appear. Why, I predict the wizard could make you his magic grand vizier. My dear, I'll write at once to the wizard. Tell him of you in advance.

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1: The new Prince musical Purple Rain will begin preview performances on March 12th, ahead of an official opening of April 12th at the Majestic Theater. Based on the 1984 box office smash film, the musical features over 20 of Prince's iconic hits. Hadestown will welcome an all-new principal cast to Broadway's Walter Kerr Theater on September 1st. The new company will include musician Keiko as Orpheus, Yellow Jacket standout Jasmine Savoy Brown as Eurydice, and two-time Tony Award winner Norbert Leo Butz as Hermes. Speaking of Hadestown, the live capture film version of the musical has set a box office record, grossing $10.2 million during its opening weekend, marking the highest grossing opening weekend for a live theater capture at the North American box office. The original record holder for a cinematic release of a Broadway musical was Hamilton, which grossed $10.1 million during its opening weekend last fall. And the Rocky Horror Show has extended its run at Broadway Studio 54 through February 28th. For iHeartRadio Broadway, I'm Daria Albinger.
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Minnesota to escape a kind of restlessness I couldn't shake after the war. And when I stepped off of the train at Pennsylvania Station, I felt that restlessness even more. All of New York City wanted what was coming next. Everyone

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1: No, do, re, mi, fa, so, and so on are only the tools we use to build a song. Once we have these notes in our heads, we can sing a million different tunes.
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0: word for every note.
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1: Please, folks, may I have your attention, please? Attention, please. I can deal with the troubled friends with a wave of my hand, this very hand. Please observe me, if you will. I'm Professor Harold Hill, and I'm here to organize a River City Boys band. Oh, think, my friends, how can any pool table ever hope to compete with a gold trombone? 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As sure as the Lord made little green apples, and that band's gonna be in uniform. Johnny, Willie, Teddy, Fred. 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And you'll feel something akin to the electric thrill I once enjoyed when Gilmore, Liberati, Pat Conway, the great creator, W.C. Hand.

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1: I'd like to dedicate this song to someone very special. 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
0: I know. 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
1: Woohoo! 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I'm gonna need them all.
2: And, hi, sir. I was hoping you might have a slightly less smelly, more size-appropriate winter cloak or dress or something for climbing the North Mountain.
0: Oh, something for climbing the North Mountain where many have frozen to death. Yeah! I have exactly what you are needing. Hygge.
2: Hygge? What's hygge?
0: Hygge is alcohol. Hygge is eating. Hygge is glue-ga. Amazing stuff when you are needing heating.

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1: And now, ladies and gentlemen, the keeper of the keys, the countess of the clink, the mistress of Murderer's Row, matron Mama Morton.

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Alone. I'll call. I hate the fall.

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2: The new Prince musical Purple Rain will begin preview performances on March 12th, ahead of an official opening of April 12th at the Majestic Theater. Based on the 1984 box office smash film, the musical features over 20 of Prince's iconic hits. Hadestown will welcome an all-new principal cast to Broadway's Walter Kerr Theater on September 1st. The new company will include musician Keiko as Orpheus, Yellow Jacket standout Jasmine Savoy Brown as Eurydice, and two-time Tony Award winner Norbert Leo Butz as Hermes. Speaking of Hadestown, the live capture film version of the musical has set a box office record grossing $10.2 million during its opening weekend, marking the highest grossing opening weekend for a live theater capture at the North American box office. The original record holder for a cinematic release of a Broadway musical was Hamilton, which grossed $10.1 million during its opening weekend last fall. 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

0: Yes, sir, I've come to return the book I borrowed.
1: Finished already?
0: Ugh, I couldn't put it down. Have you got anything new?
1: Not since yesterday.
0: That's all right. I'll borrow this one.
1: That one? But you read it twice.
0: Well, it's my favorite. Far off places, daring sword fights, magic spells, a prince in the sky.
1: If you like it all that much, it's yours.
0: Yes, sir.
1: I insist.
0: Thank you. Thank you very much.

0: Wow! 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
1: I know!
0: No beast alive stands a chance against you! And no girl, for that matter!
2: It's true, LeFou. And I've got my sights set on that one!
0: The inventor's daughter?
2: She's the one! The lucky girl I'm going to marry!
0: But she's the
2: most beautiful girl in town!
0: I know!
2: That makes her the best! And

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8: 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Oh!

0: she's not here.
1: Rosa!
2: Where is Elle? 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She is totally freaking out? She's trapped in the Old Valley Mill? Oh, whoops. Sorry. The Old Valley Mill!

0: Blondes make commission so easy.
1: Excuse me, have you seen this? It just came in. It's perfect for a blonde.
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2: 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It'll pucker. And you didn't just get this in because I saw it in last May's Vogue.
3: Oh my gosh, you guys.
1: I am not about to buy last year's dress at this year's price.
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2: It may be perfect for a blonde, but I'm not that blonde. I may be in love, but I'm not stupid. Lady, I've got eyes.
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1: Can I just ask you, Billy, what does it feel like when you're dancing?
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For me, the most amazing gift is seeing your expression shift to joy when I help you. 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

0: chère mademoiselle, it is with deepest pride and greatest pleasure that we welcome you here tonight. 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
1: That's not a word.
0: Of course it's a word. And unless I'm very much mistaken, I think it's going to prove a rather useful one.

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1: I'm the father.
2: Papa.
1: Dad. Did you hear me? No, you didn't hear me. That's the story of my life. Nobody ever knows I'm around. Nobody. Not even my parents noticed me. One day I went to school, and when I came home, they'd moved. If someone stood up in a crowd and raised his voice up way out loud and waved his arm and shook his leg, you'd notice him. If someone in the movie show yelled fire in the second row, this whole place is a powder keg, you'd notice him. And even without clucking

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0: What the hell are musicals?
1: It appears to be a play where the dialogue stops and the plot is conveyed through song.
0: Through song?
1: Yes.
0: Wait, so an actor is saying his lines and then out of nowhere he just starts singing?
1: Yes.
0: Well, that is the stupidest thing that I have ever heard. You're doing a play, got something to say, so you sing it? It's absurd! Who on earth is going to sit there while an actor breaks into song? What possible thought could the audience think other than this is horribly wrong?
1: Remarkably, they won't think that.
0: Seriously? Why not?
1: Because it's...

0: don't know. I find it hard to believe people would actually pay to see something like this.
1: Let's just say it's a Saturday night and you want to go out on the town. Got a lady to flatter who might give it up if you don't let her down. You could go see a tragedy, but that wouldn't be very fun. Or a play from Greek mythology. See a mother have sex with her son.
2: Ugh.
1: You could go see a drama with all of that trauma and pain. Or go see something more relaxing and

0: There's no talking.
1: There's no talking.
0: And they often stay on one note for a very long time, so that when they change to a different note, you notice. And it's supposed to create a dramatic effect, but mostly you just sit there asking yourself, why aren't they talking?
2: Sounds miserable.
0: I believe it's pronounced miserable.
2: And people actually like this?
0: No, they love it!
1: And what's not to love? It's such a delight, there's nothing quite like a musical. Oh, another vision? I haven't even told you the best part yet!
0: Feel that fascinating rhythm

0: Oh! What the hell are you doing now?
1: It's called a dance break. Apparently, this happens in musicals as well. People on stage just burst into spontaneous dance.
0: Why? Does it advance the plot?
1: No!
0: Advance character?
1: Not necessarily!
0: Then

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1: Oh, Yenta, Yenta, Yenta.
2: Well, somebody has to arrange the matches. Young people can't decide these things themselves. She might bring someone wonderful, someone interesting.

0: Since when are you interested in a match, Chava? 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And you have your eye on the rabbi's son.
1: Well, why not? We have only one rabbi. He has only one son. Why shouldn't I want the best?
0: Because you're a girl from a poor family. So whatever Yenta brings, you'll take. Right? Of course, right. 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He's handsome, he's young, all right, he's 62, but he's a nice man, a good catch, true?

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Right. You heard he has a temper. He'll beat you every night, but only when he's sober. So you're all right.

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2: The Broadway League has announced that the summer edition of Kids Night on Broadway will take place on August 25th and 26th. The semi-annual tradition offers a 50% discount on two full-price tickets for one adult accompanied by a person under 18. 21 shows will participate, including Aladdin, Harry Potter and the Cursed Child, Lion King, Anne Juliet, Wicked, The Outsiders, Titanic, Stranger Things, The First Shadow, Chicago, Two Strangers Carry a Cake Across New York, Just in Time, MJ, and more. Broadway's Cats, The Jellicle Ball, will record a cast album, which will be released this winter by Atlantic Records. It'll be produced by Andrew Lloyd Webber and Alana DeFonseca. And Tony Award nominee Michaela Diamond and Will Pullen have joined the cast of the Broadway revival of Awake and Sing. Diamond was last seen on Broadway as Lucille Frank in the Tony Award-winning revival of Parade, for which she earned her own Tony nomination. Pullen was last seen on Broadway, originating the role of Jem Finch in To Kill a Mockingbird. Awake and Sing will kick off Manhattan Theater Club's Broadway season at the Samuel J. Friedman Theater on December 15th. For iHeartRadio Broadway, I'm Daria Aldinger.
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0: position. 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
1: I got a feeling that you could be feeling.

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1: What was that word you just said? 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
1: I ain't down yet.
2: You're down, Molly. 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
1: I ain't never shouting Uncle to you and nobody, because I ain't never down.
2: Come on, Molly. You're tuckered. 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
1: Sure, I'm tuckered and I might give out, but I won't give in. 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Go ahead, break my arm. 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There he goes. 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Oh, I hate that word down. But I love that word up, because up means hope, and that's just what I got. Hope for someplace better. Someplace, I don't know, cleaner, shinier. Hell, if I gotta eat catfish heads all my life, can I have them off a plate just once? And the red silk dress.

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Miss Seeley. Miss Seeley, look here. 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
1: So that's how our story wraps up. As for Drew and Sherry, it looks like they found love in place of fame. 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

0: open and a man stepped out. 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
1: The Broadway League has announced that the summer edition of Kids Night on Broadway will take place on August 25th and 26th. The semi-annual tradition offers a 50% discount on two full-price tickets for one adult accompanied by a person under 18. 21 shows will participate, including Aladdin, Harry Potter and the Cursed Child, Lion King, Anne Juliet, Wicked, The Outsiders, Titanic, Stranger Things, The First Shadow, Chicago, Two Strangers Carry a Cake Across New York, Just in Time, MJ, and more. Broadway's Cats, the Jellicle Ball, will record a cast album which will be released this winter by Atlantic Records. It'll be produced by Andrew Lloyd Webber and Alana de Fonseca. And Tony Award nominee Michaela Diamond and Will Pullen have joined the cast of the Broadway revival of Awake and Sing. Diamond was last seen on Broadway as Lucille Frank in the Tony Award-winning revival of Parade, for which she earned her own Tony nomination. Pullen was last seen on Broadway originating the role of Jem Finch in To Kill a Mockingbird. Awake and Sing will kick off Manhattan Theater Club's Broadway season at the Samuel J. Friedman Theater on December 15th. For iHeartRadio Broadway, I'm Daria Aldinger.
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2: And so it was that soon after his encounter with the dragon Fafnir, young Prince Waldair fell into the enchanted mud, and before long his head grew back. Whereupon he married the Princess Gunther. And they lived happily ever after. Well, I'm glad.

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2: Elizabeth Schuyler, it's a pleasure to meet you.
0: Schuyler.
2: My sister. Thank you for all your service.
0: It takes fighting a war for...

0: the fella.
1: If your blonde won't respond when you flatter her, tell her what Tony told Cleopatra.
0: If she fights when her clothes you are mussing,
2: what a close much ado about nothing. Brush up your Shakespeare and they'll all kowtow.
1: With the wife of the British ambassador, try a crack out of Troilus and Cressida.
0: If she says she won't buy it or take it, make her take it once more as you like it.
1: If she says your behavior is heinous,
2: kick her right in the cordial anus. Brush up your Shakespeare.

0: and just briefly knocked me out.
1: Sorry, what?
0: The feeling was quite magical when it slapped me on the mouth. It made the local papers, Rare Fish Attacks Boy Scout. It's still my proudest moment, of that I have no doubt. For some were born to follow, but I was born to find trout.
1: Right, new to MI5, are you?
0: No, I've worked here for 6 years.
1: Oh, right.
0: Yes, you're drinking out of my mug.
1: Oh, right.
0: It's got a picture of my face on it.
1: Oh, right.
0: Charles Chumley, scientist?
1: You and Montague.

0: big boss is here.
1: Welcome to Military Deception. Now, as you all know, the next Allied invasion target is Sicily. And the key to invading Sicily is... not invading Sicily.
0: Sorry, what?
1: Or at least that's what the enemy is going to think. We're going to convince the Germans that we're headed for somewhere else instead. Sardinia, to be exact.
0: Oh, a misdirection.
1: Exactly.
0: What, so we're going to win this war with a magic trick?
1: How else do we make 100,000 German troops disappear?

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1: Glory awaits, Christian. This is mon mantra. 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
1: Elphaba, why couldn't you have stayed calm for once instead of flying off the handle?

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0: Nonsense. 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
1: Ariel.
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1: Ariel?
0: Ariel? Ariel? 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That's kind of pretty. Okay. 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
1: Cicero.
0: And in storms my husband, Wilbur, in a jealous rage. You've been screwing the milkman, he says. He was crazy, and he kept on screaming, "You've been screwing the milkman!" And then he ran into my knife. He ran into my knife 10 times!
2: And you know,
3: Shekinitas, Monia, go here is Latkum of Fortra Fayam at the Megla Chotum of Fayet. Ding Nemikos in Atatrum Fayok, Nem to the Nemonia Uncle Samo in death. Rundishing in the mere house, Ding Nemetak Meg.
0: Yeah, but did you do it?
3: Not guilty.
4: My sister Veronica and I did this double act, and my husband Charlie used to travel around with us. Now, for the last number in our act, we did 20 acrobatic tricks in a row. 1, 2, 3, 4, 5. Split, spread eagles, backflips, flip-flops, one right after the other. Well, this one night we were in Cicero, the three of us, sitting up in a hotel room, boozing, and having a few laughs. And we ran out of ice, so I went out to get some. I come back, open the door. There's Veronica and Charlie doing number 17, the spread eagle. Well, I was in such a state of shock, I completely blacked out. I can't remember a thing. It wasn't until later, when I was washing the blood off my hands, I even knew they were dead. They had!

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He was a real artistic guy. Sensitive. A painter. But he was troubled. He was always trying to find himself. He'd go out every night looking for himself. And along the way, he found Ruth. Gladys. Rosemary. And Irving. I guess you could say we broke up because of artistic differences. He saw himself as alive, and I saw him dead. But

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Listen, everybody, look, I don't know what you're waiting for. A wedding? What's a wedding? It's a prehistoric ritual where everybody promises fidelity forever, which is maybe the most horrifying word I've ever heard, and which is followed by a honeymoon where suddenly he'll realize he's saddled with a nut and want to kill me, which he should.

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1: He thought I was awesome. My brother?
0: Definitely.
1: How?
0: Well, he said...

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0: Mister, are you saying you'd like to take me out?
1: Yes.
0: Are you saying that you and Nicola are through?
1: Yes.
0: Are you saying that you are actually available?
1: Yes.
0: And you still like girls?
1: Yes.

0: is the chimney sweep's world, where there's hardly no day, nor hardly no night. There's things half in shadows and halfways in light. On the rooftops of London. What a sight.
1: Oh, you're a sweep now, are you?
0: Best view in the world, eh? And who gets to see it? The birds, the stars, and the chimney sweeps. Nothing to beat it, eh?

0: Does this mean you're going?
1: The wind's changed.
0: Ah, but they're good kids, Mary.
1: Would I be bothering with them if they weren't? But I can't help them if they won't let me, and no one is so hard to teach as a child who knows everything.
0: So?
1: So, they've got to do the next bit on their own.

0: Goodbye, Bert.
1: Chim, chim, chim, chim, cherry. When you're with a sweep, you're in glad company. Nowhere is there a more happier crew than them.

0: two up to? Oh, where's Mary Poppins?
1: She's gone.
0: Gone? Well, if she doesn't have a heart of stone and no mistake.
1: She left us a note. What does it say? Mrs. Brill, what does au revoir mean?
0: Why?
1: Because that's what she's written on it. Dear Jane and Michael, keep playing the games. Au revoir, Mary Poppins.
0: Well, I'm not up on these foreign tongues, but it's French, I know that. Now, let's see. Does it mean God bless you? Or is it good luck? Oh, no, I remember now. It means till we meet again. Now, will you come on in before you catch your death?

0: started. Move your bloomin'.
1: Yes, sir.
2: Is Miss Doolittle at home?
1: Who shall I say is calling?
2: Freddy Ainsford Hill. If she doesn't remember me, tell her I'm the chap who was sniggering at her.
1: Yes, sir.
2: And would you give her these?
1: Yes, sir.
2: You needn't rush. I want to drink in the street where she lives.
1: Yes, sir.

0: Mr. Ainsworth Hill?
1: Yes.
0: I'm terribly sorry, sir. Miss Doolittle says she doesn't want to see anyone ever again.
1: Why? She was unbelievable.
0: So I've been told, sir. Is there any further message?
1: Yes. Tell her I'll wait.
0: But it might be days or even weeks.
1: But don't you see I'll be happy

0: 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The best of Broadway, 24/7.
1: Well, I've been spending a lot of time hanging around down the beach.
2: Oh, yeah?
1: All right, you guys. Hey, you want to know what happened?
3: Well, I met a boy this summer. It was all very romantic.

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2: The Broadway League has announced that the summer edition of Kids Night on Broadway will take place on August 25th and 26th. The semi-annual tradition offers a 50% discount on two full-price tickets for one adult accompanied by a person under 18. 21 shows will participate, including Aladdin, Harry Potter and the Cursed Child, Lion King, Anne Juliet, Wicked, The Outsiders, Titanic, Stranger Things The First Shadow, Chicago, Two Strangers Carry a Cake Across New York, Just in Time, MJ, and more. Broadway's Cats, the Jellicle Ball, will record a cast album which will be released this winter by Atlantic Records. It'll be produced by Andrew Lloyd Webber and Alana de Fonseca. And Tony Award nominee Michaela Diamond and Will Poulin have joined the cast of the Broadway revival of Awake and Sing. Diamond was last seen on Broadway as Lucille Frank in the Tony Award-winning revival of Parade, for which she earned her own Tony nomination. Poulin was last seen on Broadway originating the role of Jem Finch in To Kill a Mockingbird. Awake and Sing will kick off Manhattan Theater Club's Broadway season at the Samuel J. Friedman Theater on December 15th. For iHeartRadio Broadway, I'm Daria Albinger.
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2: Hello, my name is Elder Price, and I would like to share with you the most amazing book.
3: Hello, my name is Elder Grant. It's a book about America a long, long time ago.
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1: And a high of 68 with 4 days of rain behind us. The yellow sand conditions have cleared. So, leave that mask at home. It's the perfect day for outdoor activities.
0: It's the perfect day to look out the window.

Jazz Monthly, April issue. Great picture of Duke Ellington, isn't it? 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I'll have to model it for you later, Hua Moon. Any mail from James Choi? Deliver.

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1: We're gonna have to bundle up, folks. Today's the coldest day of winter. High 20, low 8.
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1: The Broadway League has announced that the summer edition of Kids Night on Broadway will take place on August 25th and 26th. The semi-annual tradition offers a 50% discount on two full-price tickets for one adult accompanied by a person under 18. 21 shows will participate, including Aladdin, Harry Potter and the Cursed Child, Lion King, and Juliet, Wicked, The Outsiders, Titanic, Stranger Things, The First Shadow, Chicago, Two Strangers Carry a Cake Across New York, Just in Time, MJ, and more. Broadway's Cats, the Jellicle Ball, will record a cast album which will be released this winter by Atlantic Records. It'll be produced by Andrew Lloyd Webber and Alana de Fonseca. And Tony Award nominee Michaela Diamond and Will Pullen have joined the cast of the Broadway revival of Awake and Sing. Diamond was last seen on Broadway as Lucille Frank in the Tony Award-winning revival of Parade, for which she earned her own Tony nomination. Pullen was last seen on Broadway originating the role of Jem Finch in To Kill a Mockingbird. Awake and Sing will kick off Manhattan Theater Club's Broadway season at the Samuel J. Friedman Theater on December 15th. For iHeartRadio Broadway, I'm Daria Aldinger.
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1: 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Our Helen, always worrying. But tell me, Ernest, how's Helen in the sack?
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2: Hey,
1: I'll lighten up. 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
2: We should be heading back.
1: Uh-oh, she's furious. 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

0: 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I can't live without it bursting out.
1: 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We shouldn't go. Come here, my poor child.
0: No, don't touch me. I don't want to hurt you.
1: Anna, it's time.
0: I'm going to miss you. Oh,
1: we'll just be gone a couple of weeks, my sunshine.
0: I can't do this here on my own.
2: You can and you must. 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
1: 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I'm just wondering how you've been. 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Or sit and talk? Or let me in?

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1: It's the capital city of the USA.
2: It's not.
1: The city I swore I'd see for myself one day.
2: But you've actually been in New York before.
1: Yes. No. But I've seen Home Alone 2 quite a few times.
2: Are you serious?
1: There's pizza for breakfast, the steam in the air. It's candy, not sweets, and the streets are called sidewalks there.
2: Right.
1: My town, where everyone has an apartment to spare with a skyline view. And even improbable dreams come true. 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

0: New York. 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
0: Awesome. 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
1: Hey, Dutch. 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
2: Definitely.
3: Oh, come on, Nancy. 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